on the A's this evening, and the Vancouver Canadians heading back home to begin a series with Eugene at Nat Bailey Stadium tomorrow. Vancouver Whitecaps got a great victory on Saturday, beating San Diego 4-2. They're now off MLS play until July 8th. Wave weather, well, we're looking at a few showers overnight and a low of 12. Tomorrow, we're looking at a mix of sun and cloud and a high of 18. And then for Wednesday and Thursday, sunshine both days with highs at the beaches near 20, much warmer inland. A few clouds expected on Friday. Right now, we're looking at we've seen a few sprinkles here in downtown Vancouver, but only a few so far. And outside 555 West Georgia, it's 14 degrees.

Wave 98.3, that is Fatburger's reimagination of Santana's evil ways and great memories from the 60s with the classic four and Spooky to start off another hour of great music on a somber, cool, breezy Monday afternoon. It's 5:09. Sterling Fox with you. Lots of great music ahead this hour, including what we're going to hear from Lenny Kravitz a little later on and Bruno Mars as well. And right now, from a couple of summers ago, here's a song you should probably turn up. It's a great driving song. I dare you to keep the speed limit by the time it's over. This is Jeff Ryan on sax with a lot of friends and How I Feel With You on the Wave.

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Wave 98.3, that is Alfie Zappacosta's La Sorana. It is 5:26 on this cool Monday afternoon. Traffic very busy. A couple of problems. Doreen, let us know about a stalled car on Terminal Avenue right by the Home Depot heading eastbound. And that's not the only problem heading east to the freeway out of the core. Hastings and First Avenue eastbound, particularly as you get closer to the freeway, very slow. They're always very slow at this time of day. It appears to be a little slower than usual on this Monday afternoon. Big problems on Highway 99 on your way down to the tunnel. Now, the counterflow is in. You get three lanes through the tunnel. No problem. It's getting to the tunnel. A couple of cars involved in an accident just moved off to the HOV lanes. So two lanes are getting through there. No crews on the scene yet. Lots of visual distraction, of course, and traffic quite slow because of all of this. South of the city, the Fraser Bridge is in pretty good shape, although Nordell off the Fraser heading up into Delta slow because of a traffic light situation at the top of the hill. Queensboro Bridge, super busy as expected. And getting off the North Shore, Lynn Valley Road, at last we checked, where the lineups begin heading down to the Ironworkers Bridge. A busy Monday afternoon, and Monday is the day that typically isn't the busiest. Oh, well, I guess it's just one of those Mondays. So let's play a great song and get on with it. Here's Lenny Kravitz from last summer. Huge hit song. Here's Honey on the Wave.

98.3, Robert Michaels and Friends, in a fine, fine remake of Riders on the Storm. And it is 5:34 on this May 25th. And let's have a look at today's celebrity birthday list. Begins with Sir Ian McKellen from Lord of the Rings and multiple stage performances. He's 87 today. Country singer Jesse Coulter is 83, as is Leslie Uggams. Filmmaker and puppeteer Frank Oz, who was his favorite character, Miss Piggy, and he also did Yoda. Frank is 82 today. Karen Valentine is 79, as is Jackie Weaver from Yellowstone. Patty Darbinville from The Sinner is 75. Connie Selica from The Greatest American Hero, 71. The Jam's Paul Weller is 68. The Pride of Scarborough, Ontario, Mike Myers, is 63 today. Oscar winner Octavia Spencer from The Help is 56. Actor Cillian Murphy from Peaky Blinders and, of course, Oppenheimer is 50. Football Hall of Famer Brian Urlacher is 48. NHL goalie Matt Murray is 32. The Boston Bruins star David Pasternak is 30 today. Stargirls Breck Bassinger is 27. And the Tennessee Titans quarterback Cam Ward is 24.

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98.3, great tune from guitarist Rob Tardick. That's Rite of Passage along with Bruno Mars and Friends and Uptown Funk, an enormous hit song from just a few years ago. 548 and 14 degrees in downtown Vancouver. Time to step aside and make way for Gary James. Gary in the night. All set. He's in the wings, ready to roll out a ton of terrific tunes for your Monday evening. After a couple more from me, including this from Steely Dan. This is Deacon Blues. Gary's next. Have a great night.

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CFL action ready to go this spring and fall. We are excited here in Vancouver. BC Lion fans and the single game tickets go on sale to the public tomorrow morning at 10 a.m. But we have the pre-sale access code for Wave fans. It's Wave MVP. Use that to get your BC Lion tickets this season for 2026. 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

From Weekend in L.A., George Benson on Broadway, Wave 98.3. We've had a great weekend, Gary James. We had fun with the Dave Koz Radio Show yesterday, didn't we?

0: It's one of Burnaby's biggest street parties, and Wave 98.3 is right in the middle of it. Saturday, June 6th, join Dino as he broadcasts live from Hats Off Day in Burnaby Heights at Hastings and Esmond, right next to the incredible sounds of Gabriel Mark Hasselbeck and his very cool band. Great music, amazing food, and that unbeatable community vibe. 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

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And TJ in the morning will, well, she could be calling you soon. Monday, June 8th is the day when she announces the draw grand prize. Listener who's going, it's either to Whitehorse, Yellowknife, Kelowna, or Victoria. 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

She has a bunch of BC dates on her tour schedule next month. Body rate and something to talk about on Wave NEA 3. Here's Blake Aaron, The Upside.

0: The next wave adventure is completely up to you. A round-trip flight for two from Vancouver to some of Canada's most breathtaking destinations, courtesy of Air North, Yukon's airline. 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

Wave, that EA3, Vancouver's coolest vibe from their latest album, Walk This Road. They are on the road this summer with Santana. There's a date in Toronto if you're going to see family and friends in Toronto this summer. And for fans as well, they are going to, well, it's because of the 50th anniversary of their classic album, taking it to the streets. There's a special Rhino Records Reserve Deluxe Edition coming out on July the 10th for fans. That should be cool. Here's Nicole Leone, Just Like That, on Wave 98.3.

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Well, Sting has decided to perform in his own musical that he wrote, The Last Ship. He is doing some dates around the world. He's back here in Vancouver with his band for his 3.0 tour for the October 5th and 6th show, the Queen Elizabeth Theater. Here he is from the My Songs album, where he was so busy doing performances from The Last Ship, where he would perform in Toronto and then right after go back and record vocals for the album. Pretty cool. For My Songs, Sting, Every Breath You Take.

Here's what's coming up on the night show. Boney James and Rick Braun are going to hook up. We're going to hear some Gabriel Mark Hasselback, and we're going to see him live this summer in Vancouver. First, Michael Broning, Make It Last on Wave 98.3.

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The next wave adventure could be yours. TJ in the Morning could be calling you on Monday morning, June 8th. That is coming up soon. This time around, it's a round-trip flight for two from Vancouver to some of Canada's most breathtaking destinations, courtesy of Air North, Yukon's airline. You can head to Whitehorse, Yellowknife, Kelowna, or Victoria, all from Air North and Wave 98.3.

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That's Gabriel Mark Hasselbeck on Vancouver's coolest vibe, Wave 88.3, with Peace Song as we chill out tonight with Gabriel. You can see him live, Hats Off Day. He'll be there performing Saturday, June 6th. 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

Wave 98.3, Carol Welsman for the night show, and Hold Me. Well, saxophonist Gerald Albright, he's had a great career over the years. He's performed with Phil Collins and his band. You know, Phil always enjoyed that great, huge horn section. Gerald was part of that, and he's had a great, smooth career for years now. 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
1: True or false? Impaired drivers rarely get caught, and the penalties aren't that bad. 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So, when impaired drivers get caught, they immediately lose their license and their vehicle is impounded. Then they're looking at fines, fees, an education program, ignition interlock, and increased insurance costs in order to drive again. It's true that you should plan ahead instead. Thanks from Arrive Alive, Drive Sober, Operation Lookout, and Desjardins Insurance.

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1: Just the other night, the Breast Cancer Research Foundation, the BCRF Hot Pink Party in New York City was held. All the stars came out, and they raised $9 million to support breast cancer research. And he performed the final show of the night, of course, in classic hot pink. Elton John, Dua Lipa, Cold Hearts, Wave 98.3.

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Wave 98.3, Vancouver's coolest five of the night. David Blaymeyer's group, and deep is the Midnight Sea. Well, she's been on the sea. She's been on the Dave Koz Smooth Cruises over the years. And she is currently on tour and celebrating her 20th anniversary tour. She has released over 15 albums in her catalog. We love her. Here is Grace Kelly, Sweet, Sweet Baby, on Wave 98.3.

Kevin, Gary, James, The Night Times, Tilda Cup, music from Rumor. We're going to hear Warren Hill, Jeffrey Osborne, and Tony Braxton now on Wave 98.3.

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You can see him very soon, actually, Saturday, June 6th, for the Hats Off Day in Burnaby. That is Gabriel Mark Hasselbeck. 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Well, singer Rumour, she is going to be live July 2nd in England at the famous Royal Albert Hall. She's going to perform alongside Dionne Warwick for What the World Needs Now. It's a tribute concert dedicated to the music of Burt Bacharach. Here's Rumour with Aretha on Wave 98.3.

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Wave 98.3, Blake Heron, along with Spencer Day. You're the one for me. I'm Gary in the Nighttime with Warren Hill and September Morning for your May night on Wave.

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From Wave 983, our latest Wave Adventure, hooking up with Air North, Yukon's airline. 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Tara Jean, Monday morning on June 8th. She could be calling you. Here's new music now from David Benoit and Jeff Lorber. How timely. 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

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Saturday, June 6th, join Dino as he broadcasts live from Hats Off Day in Burnaby Heights at Hastings and Esmond, right next to the incredible sounds of Gabriel Mark Hasselbeck and his very cool band. Great music, amazing food, and that unbeatable community vibe. Come celebrate the Heights with us. 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Hats Off Day in Burnaby from Wave 98.3, Vancouver's coolest vibe.

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That is John Legend, Wave 98.3. 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

As we move forward in the night, the wave overnight is coming up on Gary James. That was a lot of fun for a Monday night. Thanks for hanging with me. He'll do it again tomorrow night here on The Night Show. Here's new Paul Brown. So much to say on Wave 98.3. See ya.

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big question in our city the last few months, if not the last few years. What will happen with Vancouver's unhoused during the World Cup? I've definitely been wondering about it, especially less than a month out now. Have you too? We're going to get some answers this morning after the city of Vancouver announced a human rights action plan, and it takes a look at overnight camping in parks and what's going to help happen with our most vulnerable residents in Vancouver in regards to the downtown east side. So that's something I'm looking forward to unpacking for us. We'll do that at the top of the 6 o'clock hour. Meanwhile, welcome to a brand new day. I'm Tara Jean. We've hit Tuesday, May the 26th. Jeez, creeping up on the end of the month, eh? We crack into June on Monday. Thanks for hanging out this morning. Thought it felt appropriate to start with Hall & Oates. Kind of always.

0: Tuesday, cats. It's Wave 98.3 with Dave Serini's Talk to Me. I'm your girl, TJ. I know it doesn't quite feel like it just yet, but it's going to be a beautiful day. We're starting it off mainly cloudy, lingering chance of showers, but just for the few hours ahead of us, it's going to clear up for sunshine this afternoon. And the daytime high, not too bad. We'll hit 20 degrees away from the water, 17 right at it. And the weather pattern for the rest of the week, it actually looks like we're going to lean mostly on sunny moments, but also some clouds that are packing a chance of showers. The weekend forecast, though, can we peek ahead? It's actually shaped up now. It's not just this wall of clouds and a chance of showers. It's going to be mixed up with some sun and cloud, especially for Saturday. Keeping that daytime low, under 20 though. Wow, high of 19 on the weekend. Right now at 555 West Georgia, it's 11 degrees.
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you dug it. That was Adam Hawley with Everett Harp, tune called Electric on the way. And it's 5:50 on the coast. I want us to use our imaginations for a moment, maybe a little bit of role play. I want you to pretend you're a Charlie Puth fan. Even if you missed his show at Thunderbird in the last couple months, I just want you to close your eyes and imagine you're there. It's maybe 3/4 of the way through the show. Charlie's on stage. There's a little musical interlude, and suddenly, if you see the video where that audio is from, Charlie all of a sudden notices somebody in the crowd. Turns out later he posted on his social media, the person he had seen was an old teacher of his. I love those videos. I've seen one like that with Adele once. I don't know if you saw it, where it went crazy wild. She was on stage and they pointed her out, her teacher out to her in the crowd, her, you know, handlers or whoever, but it was such a magical moment. Teachers are so special. I definitely ran into a teacher of mine once in a very uncomfortable situation. If you listen to the show, you know I've mentioned a lot that I used to be, I don't go down there anymore since cell phones, but in my 20s, I used to be a regular down at Rec Beach. I would go down in between, you know, my life. I would head down as much as I could. And one time I was sitting on the beach, nudie tootie, and my teacher... teacher walked past. Luckily, it was from theater school, so we're a little bit more flexible with that kind of, you know, intimacy, but I was just sitting on a blanket, buck naked, and he was wearing everything except a fanny pack. We didn't talk too long, I'll just say that. Here's Charlie Puth Changes. This is Wave 98.3. Good morning.

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1: Welcome to the 6 o'clock hour. I'm TJ, and here's what's making waves on the West Coast. We'll start in Squamish, actually. News of a black bear attack. The man who was attacked was out for a run on the spit. If you know Squamish, beautiful spot to take a run. Go for a little walk with the fam. Unfortunately, though, the area is known to have bears, and this guy encountered a mother and two cubs. BC conservation officers are now warning Squamish residents and visitors to carry bear spray and be extra aware of their surroundings. And also, too, was that just last week? Yeah, that was the guy in Mission in his backyard that was attacked by a bear. That was also a mother and two cubs. Meanwhile, this morning, making waves from Alberta, the provincial government has handled the separation poorly, according to 56% of Albertans. And of course, this is the conversation about having a vote about separation. So Angus Reid poll of Canadians really dishing up a lot of information. The same poll says at least 61% of Albertans right now know they would vote no to separation if an election took place today. I don't like those numbers. Only 61% are confident they would vote no. Prime Minister Mark Carney says talk of separation right now is a dangerous bluff. In sports, another overtime win for the Carolina Hurricanes in the NHL's Eastern Conference Final. They need... Here's the deal. Montreal, we're rooting for them. We're rooting for them, but the Carolina Hurricanes seem to have their number just a little. Game four is tomorrow. Meanwhile, tonight is game four of the Western Conference, and this is even more so. Vegas has shut out Colorado so far this series. So if you compare the series with Montreal, we got a chance. We got a chance. And hey, finally, wave weather on the West Coast. The rain yesterday, that was just a blip. We're back to the sunshine today with a high of 19, but check out parts of Europe. Breaking heat records for May this week. Today, some daytime highs are beyond 36 degrees. Talk to me when it hits 40, hey? Here in Vancouver this morning, I was just looking out the window. Yeah, the vibes feel like it's going to be cloudy with a chance of showers, but we'll bust out the sunshine this afternoon. Right now, 12 degrees.

0: There must be a time, even a specific day of the year, where we could all use something to look forward to. I actually think it's the beginning of January. They call it the most depressing day of the year. I don't feel like that's where we're at right now, but we can still slip in with something to look forward to. The next wave adventure. We're less than a week away now from announcing who's going, and it's a build your own Air North escape. Air North, Yukon's airline. I dug into them. They've won awards for their hospitality, which says a lot in these days of airlines, eh? You can head to Whitehorse, Yellowknife, Kelowna, Victoria, and really design this trip the way you want to do and do the things you want to do as well. There's talk of the Northern Lights, maybe high tea in Victoria, but it's maybe you're going to visit family. Maybe that's the opportunity that this wave adventure is serving up for you. Get your name on our standby list. It's open now until Sunday at wave983.fm.
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The wave is beach life. 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

That was Bruno Mars, new music from him on the wave off his brand spanking new album, The Romantic. And right now, Bruno Mars settled right into the fair city of Toronto for five shows that started up with a major hiccup back on Saturday night. In case you missed it, a pretty significant storm, rain and wind moved through the area in Toronto, that whole region, and they had to cancel it kind of last minute too. I just yesterday felt just so much sympathy for the people who had come from further away and had spent not only thousands on tickets potentially, but hotels and transportation. That show, by the way, has been rescheduled for Sunday, and the stretch of shows really settling in right now. Next one is tomorrow night. And if you're streaming us online in Toronto, man, have a great time. There are so many people talking about how much Bruno Mars means to them, young and old. Although the Rogers Stadium complaints, the noise complaints from nearby residents and businesses do continue. That Rogers Stadium, what is it in it? Is it in its second season now? So still a little bit to work out there. Meanwhile, here in Vancouver, we've got our own new venue, the Freedom Mobile Arch, grand opening next month. Here's Randy Crawford. Thanks for hanging out this morning. This is Wave 98.3 for our Tuesday Together.

That was Rob Tardik on Wave 98.3, Vancouver's coolest vibe. And here's what's making waves on the West Coast. What will Vancouver's unhoused do? What will they do during the World Cup? This has been a question that's been, I don't think I'd brought it up on the show really prior to today, but I've definitely been thinking about it. How about you? We know a little bit more now, thanks to the city revealing its new human rights action plan for the World Cup. One of the things is that overnight camping in parks will still be allowed, but according to pre-existing rules, they're going to be enforcing them, which means they'll have to remove any kinds of structures or tents during the daytime. This new human rights action plan also includes a vow from the city to not force anyone to leave the downtown east side or any other neighborhood during the event. The World Cup is June 11th to July 19th, and we host our first of seven games on June 13th. Making waves across the country, Israel has breached the Vienna Convention by blocking the Canadian flotilla activists last week. This is according to our Foreign Affairs Minister, Anita Anand, so she's coming out swinging with this one. On top of that, the Prime Minister, Mark Carney, says Israel's treatment of the activists while in custody was unacceptable. Over the weekend, just in case you missed it, this was great. Three of the activists from BC returned home. In sports, another major hockey game tonight, the NHL's Western Conference Final, Vegas versus Colorado. Golden Knights are dominating that series. And last night, Carolina beat Montreal again. Game four is tomorrow for the continuation of that Eastern Conference Final. And finally, our wave weather forecast for Tuesday, May the 26th. We are going to split the day up here, starting off with clouds and a chance of showers, but the bulk of today will clear up for sunshine and a high of 20 away from the water. That's nice. Right now at 555 West Georgia, lightly raining and 11 degrees.

0: So most of us on the West Coast have taken the Sea to Sky Highway. Whether you're heading to Squamish, beyond to Whistler, I don't know, even beyond to take the long way through to the interior. But if you ever stop down in Britannia Beach, for so many years, and honestly, going back to the 70s, it's been a real cool historic site based around the Britannia Mine. I want to shout out CBC for a really cool story in the last couple days about Britannia Beach, and not only about its history, but about the accolades it's receiving. Just recently, the 2026 Heritage BC Award, just for its incredible capturing of an era while also still joining us in the modern age. It is a very delicate line they're walking in Britannia Beach. But if you want to visit the Britannia Mine, they are ready to welcome you. It's been a real community effort there, and the CBC story, and again, shout out to the CBC for talking with a local. This guy said that he moved there in the early 70s. He worked at the mine, and he now works with the heritage side of the community and even volunteering at Britannia Beach, museum. There is such a cool reason to stop down there. I'm definitely going to do it again next time I pass through, and you can give a shout out to a lot of those locals for making it happen. How cool. I've also heard a lot of young people getting jobs up there lately. They've also got a social media account. So if you want to follow them on TikTok, they're really bringing Britannia Beach into the future.
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0: MCing, hosting the grand opening of the Freedom Mobile Arch next week. We're just over a week away, so 1 week from Friday on the 5th. And she's going to be joined by some pretty cool Canadian artists that are going to be packing that stage and playing on it for the very first time. It's a brand new 10,000 capacity amphitheater that's been being constructed there at Hastings Park for the last few years. It does have North America's longest clear span wood roof, and with good reason, it's been designed in mind to have the view of the North Shore Mountains right behind it. So Jan Arden hosting, and she'll also be joined by, I mentioned, a bunch of Canadian artists, including this guy. James. He was a frequent artist at the PNE Summer Night Concert Series, and even before they launched that, you know, specific event. He's a favorite around here.
1: You should know by now.
0: It's going to be so cool to see that arch fully just given her. It's also going to be the scene of the FIFA World Cup Fan Fest. And then after that, ahead of the PNE, there's going to

be just normal concerts there. I see Alabama Shakes is on the schedule. Looking forward to the Freedom Mobile Arch to really change the way that kind of concerts and venues operate in our city. I bet it'll rip off a few shows from Rogers Arena every now and then, hey? It's Wave 98.3 with Mindy Abear. This one's called Nouveau Soul.

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1: Ooh, some news to report from Squamish this morning. This and more making waves on the West Coast. I'm TJ. And we're getting into the 7 o'clock hour here, and here's the scene in Squamish. So the estuary there is now closed to the public. That's after a man was attacked by a black bear last night. Yikes. So he was attacked while he was out for a run on the spit when he encountered a mother bear and two cubs. Not a good scene. BC conservation officers are now warning Squamish residents and visitors to stay away from the area. But again, it's closed anyway. One thing that's positive this morning, though, is that we're hearing the runner's injuries are minor. What a tale, though, hey? Meanwhile, this morning from Alberta, the provincial government there has handled the separation conversation poorly. According to a new Angus Reid poll of Canadians, more than 56% of Albertans specifically think it was handled poorly. The same poll, though, from Angus Reid says that right now, as of today, as of last week, probably more specifically, at least 61% of Albertans say they would confidently vote no to separation if an election took place today. Prime Minister Mark Carney says talk of separation right now is a, quote, dangerous bluff. Checking in with sports, another overtime win for the Carolina Hurricanes in the NHL's Eastern Conference Final. They need, Montreal. Come on now. Little pep in our step here. Final Canadian team in there. And did you guys manage to shift your fanship from the Canucks to Montreal? I'm like 50% there, but I do keep saying our team. Game four is tomorrow. Hoping for a win there. Meanwhile, tonight is game four of the Western Conference Final. I don't know, maybe you're cheering for Vegas or Colorado. Vegas has recently shut out Colorado so far this season. And finally, wave weather on the West Coast. The rain yesterday almost behind us. Just give it a few more hours. We'll be back to the sunshine with a high of 19 degrees. By the way, at 555 West Georgia, it's lightly raining and 11 with Jeffrey Osborne. Good morning.

0: So a few of my friends absolutely lost it yesterday. I saw them on their social media expressing disappointment, concern, even anger that one of their favorite stores in town announced it would be closing its doors for good. My friends are really into sewing, so maybe that's going to lead you to some guesses. Maybe you saw that news yesterday that Dress So is closing downtown. This is a beloved fabric store that has been there. Man, I've never been inside because I'm not that kind of girly, but I can remember walking by so many times over decades, honestly. The news from Dress So is even though they have a really great customer base, clientele, and that kind of thing going on, a lot of habits for, you know, people like my friends who have been there over the years, they said they've decided to sell the building they're in, which, if you're not familiar, it's like Hastings and Homer, or like right in between Hastings, right in between Homer and Hamilton on Hastings. They're going to be shutting down as of May 1st. So again, congratulations to everyone who owns fabric stores for the rest of the city. You're going to see some new clientele. I'll also shout out I'm not too sure which kind of fabric store it is, but do you guys know the one on Marine Drive near the Knight Street Bridge? I'm familiar with it only because when the pandemic started and we all got stuck at home, I remember my daughter saying, everyone's picking up these new habits. I want to learn how to sew. And so we got her an old sewing machine, and I went to that particular fabric store on Marine Drive. We're probably talking April, when, you know, 2020, when we really were getting shut down. And when I showed up there, they were only allowed to have a couple people in the fabric store at a time because of COVID. And the lineup went down three blocks. Needless to say, I did not get the fabric for my daughter, and she did not learn to sew during the pandemic. Am I a bad mom? Oh, man.
1: 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Saturday, June 6th, join Dino as he broadcasts live from Hats Off Day in Burnaby Heights at Hastings and Esmond, right next to the incredible sounds of Gabriel Mark Hasselbeck and his very cool band. Great music, amazing food, and that unbeatable community vibe. 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

It's that time of the morning when we start to see some of our most concerning traffic troubles. And we've actually had a pretty decent commute this morning, but there's now word of a crash northbound, south end of the Alex Fraser Bridge. Sounds like it's in the left-hand lane. We'll keep an eye on that. And ahead of the weekend, I also want to flag for you guys that the Ministry of Transportation is spreading the word, and I'm on board, Stalawasam Bridge, the Patello replacement bridge. It's going to be closed fully this weekend. There's still, you know, there's some remaining construction here, even though the bridge is open now. It's going to be closed from 9 p.m. on Friday until 5 a.m. on Monday. And again, that's because of the ongoing construction. And man, that's going to send you quite a long way around if you want to travel over the Fraser. You're talking the Portman Bridge, you're maybe talking the Alex Fraser Bridge. Make him your friend this weekend. Still to come on this morning's show, Metro Vancouver Regional District workers have escalated their job action this morning. I've got details next on The Wave. Here's George Benson. You're welcome.

0: That was Dave Cause on Wave 98.3, Vancouver's coolest vibe. And here's what's making waves on the West Coast, brought to you by the Fort Langley Jazz and Arts Festival. So picket lines have been up this week, courtesy of Greater Vancouver Regional District workers. This morning, we're hearing about more picket lines going up outside more facilities like water treatment plants. It's been, looks like, months now since workers have had a contract, and talks are now stalled during the job action, by the way. Well, right now, overtime is banned, but no matter what, essential services will always be maintained. In other news, you may be wondering what's going to happen with Vancouver's unhoused during the World Cup. Well, according, and this is new, according to a new human rights action plan revealed by the city, overnight camping in parks will still be allowed, but according to pre-existing rules, they must remove any structures during the daytime, so like tents. Now, the plan there also includes a vow to not force anyone to leave the downtown east side. I think that was a really welcome bit of news. The World Cup, June 11th to July 19th. We host our first of 7 games on June 13th. Meanwhile, in sports, in NHL playoff action, last night, Carolina beat Montreal in overtime again. Game 4 is tomorrow for the Eastern Conference Final. And out west, we've got Vegas and Carolina playing their game 4 today. Vegas absolutely, I'm not going to say defeated because it's not over yet, but I don't think Carolina's even won a game in the series yet. And finally, wave weather on the coast. Rain yesterday seems like it was a little bit of a blip. Still hanging on a little this morning, but we're heading towards sunshine. A high of 20 today. But check out parts of Europe. Hearing about breaking heat records in May. Today in Europe, some daytime highs are beyond 36 degrees.
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0: 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Right now at 555 West Georgia, 12 degrees.

0: set you straight here. I don't know if you heard some of the maybe surprised or even negative backlash to the city of Kelowna being named one of the best cities in the world for food. And I saw that a few days ago. The story's a few days old, but this morning I was seeing just even more shock and surprise about it. And if you saw this story and felt the same way, this is not about, you know, Kelowna having a cactus club or something like that. It really is about the gastronomy, the wineries and the restaurants there. There are incredible chefs in the Okanagan, and I think that they're really including the surrounding area there. So congratulations. That's courtesy of the National Geographic. And if you want to get to Kelowna, maybe just a little bit quicker than you normally would if you took the Coquihalla Highway, the Next Wave Adventure can provide with a build-your-own Air North escape. This is the Yukon's airline, but they take care of Whitehorse, Yellowknife, Kelowna, Victoria, and you can design this trip exactly how you want it, where you want it. And yeah, it could be Kelowna. If you want to get on our standby list, do it in the next few days here, because the deadline's coming up on Sunday. We're going to announce who's going. I'm actually going to be calling that person, randomly a name chosen off that standby list, by the way, so it's legit, and I'll be contacting that person, maybe you, coming up on Monday morning show. That standby list is waiting for your name at wave983.fm. Good luck.
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0: Brain fart. Actually, I'm going to be giving away that Wave Adventure with Air North coming up on the 8th of June. I fast forwarded there. So you got a little bit of extra time to get your name on our standby list. But man, is this a really cool adventure with Air North. And I've seen too, they've won some hospitality awards, which is, it's a pretty big deal for an airline these days. Get on that standby list. But again, you got a few more days to accomplish that. I announce who's going on the 8th. Our website again, wave983.fm.

Good news here, though, was for commuters who are hitting up the Alex Fraser Bridge. They've just cleared a crash northbound from the south end. Meanwhile, oh, goody, here's the bad news. So, and it's extra bad, actually. So, Knight Street Bridge, avoid it if you can. There's a stall northbound in the right-hand lane. It's just before that Mitchell Island exit. Trouble here is that, yikes, it's a stalled dump truck. Those can take some time to clear. So lean on the Oak Street Bridge, even though it's starting to get backed up pretty quickly. And this is Wave 98.3 with Candy Dulfer and Nile Rodgers. The tune's called Convergency. Happy Tuesday, friends. Thanks for hanging out.

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1: If you want the sunshine back, have some patience. Your full forecast in a moment. Sunshine is coming. Meanwhile, here's what's making waves on the West Coast. 802, I'm TJ. And we got news from Squamish this morning. Just unfortunate situation last night. They've actually had to close the estuary outside Squamish after a black bear attack. The man who was attacked was just out for a run on the spit when he encountered the mother bear and her two cubs. BC conservation officers up in Squamish now warning to stay away from the area. One thing that is positive about it, though, is that we now are hearing the runner's injuries are minor. From Alberta this morning. Okay, there's a new Angus Reid poll of Albertans. They did one broader for Canadians, but specifically in Alberta, there are more than 56% of Albertans that now say the Albertan government has handled the separation conversation poorly. That same poll from Angus Reid, this was interesting. It says right now that 61% of Albertans would confidently vote no to separation if an election took place today. Prime Minister Mark Carney, too, he's talking about this talk of separation right now as a dangerous bluff. In sports, another overtime win for the Carolina Hurricanes in the NHL's Eastern Conference Final. All right, Montreal, let's pull up our socks here. Game 4 is tomorrow. Meanwhile, tonight, Game 4 of the Western Conference Final, and Vegas has shut out Colorado so far this series. And finally, that wave weather forecast. Chance of showers kind of lingering this morning. Honestly, it's been lightly raining downtown since I kickstarted the show at 5:30. So hopefully there's not much left. We're going to brighten up to sunshine at least by the afternoon. And our high is 20 degrees away from the water. Right now at 555 West Georgia, it's 12 degrees.

0: Cool Jack on the Wave. So it turns out there's more than just, you know, water reservoir concerns when it comes to the stage two watering restrictions that we're under and have been for a few weeks now. Just in case you haven't been tracking, we're not allowed to water our lawns. But the other reason why we want to reserve water right now is because the district right now is building a brand new water supply tunnel through Stanley Park. The old water main, I guess, is from the 1930s. So it's about time, and it's going to help the region's main water supplies pipe in from North Shore reservoirs, which are a good thing. And I guess if we all around this time started watering our lawns more and using way more water, it could actually impact water pressure in the Metro Vancouver Regional District. So let's all be good. And of course, the showers over the last 24 hours and a little bit more here, definitely going to keep our lawns a little greener, a little longer. There's still a few more showers in the forecast later this week to help out a little bit more, too.
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7: 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Yay.

Marvel movie yet? Killing it at the box office. Michael nearing $800 million at the box office. Meanwhile, I was just checking it. I haven't been to the movies in a while. How about you guys? I did pay attention, though, a bit to The Devil Wears Prada 2. I hear it's not as good as the first one, which is hard to beat. The first one was so good, but it's hit $600 million at the box office globally. Meanwhile, there's a bit of a downer on the Star Wars side. There was the recent premiere of Mandalorian and Grogu, which does feature like Baby Yoda. And I think they thought that everyone would just eat up the opportunity to see Baby Yoda on the big screen. Unfortunately, this in the Star Wars franchise is the worst box office release, yeah, in franchise history. Yikes. Awkward, hey? And I kind of know the vibe isn't there because my husband and my son, my daughter too, they love the Star Wars franchise. Last few decades, a movie comes out, they're one of the first ones there. I haven't even heard them mention this movie. Maybe a little more marketing, hey, Star Wars?

Tuesday. That was Wally Larson's Beaches on the Wave. I'm TJ. Picket lines have been going up this week courtesy of the Greater Vancouver Regional District workers, and we're hearing things are escalating a bit this morning. This and more making waves on the West Coast. And yeah, this morning, more picket lines going up, mostly outside these facilities like water treatment plants. It's been months now. I was just sort of digging into the history of these talks. It's been months since workers have had a contract, and for now, talks are completely stalled. During this job action, for now anyway, overtime is banned, but essential services will always be maintained. In other news, you might be wondering what's going to happen to Vancouver's unhoused and vulnerable during the World Cup. So according to a new, this is fresh out from the city, by the way, they've got a new human rights action plan, and it does include some news about overnight camping. It will still be allowed in parks. However, according to pre-existing bylaws, they must remove any structures during the daytime. So depending on what they put up, sometimes it's a shack, sometimes it's a tent, sometimes it's more than that. It'll have to be cleaned out during the day. The plan for the Human Rights Action Plan does include a vow as well to not force anyone to leave the downtown east side or other neighborhoods during the World Cup, June 11th to July 19th. Meanwhile, making waves across the country this morning, Israel has breached the Vienna Convention by blocking the Canadian flotilla activists last week. This is a statement, according to our Foreign Affairs Minister, Anita Anand. And, you know, on top of the Prime Minister, Mark Carney, saying that the treatment of the activists while in custody was unacceptable. Over the weekend, just in case you missed it there, the three activists from BC did return home. In sports, NHL playoff action continues. We got Carolina last night beating Montreal in overtime again. Game four is tomorrow for the Eastern Conference Final. Meanwhile, out west, Vegas and Carolina play their game four today, and Vegas is thumping Carolina. They better figure out something to get ahead there. And finally, wave weather. Sorry, I meant Colorado, not Carolina. And finally, wave weather on the West Coast. That rain yesterday seems to be slowly backing off, but for the next few hours, we're going to see the chance of showers continue back to the sunshine by the afternoon and a high of 19. But check out, I've been flagging this morning just what's going down in Europe, breaking heat records for May. Today, some of those daytime highs are beyond 36 degrees.

93, Vancouver's coolest vibe. That was Madonna and Babyface, in case you were wondering. Take a bow. And at 8:45, I'm TJ. I don't have any of the sort of details into the weeds about this, but how incredible it is to hear that the city, at the very least, I don't know if they'll completely save things long term, but the city is waiving fees for Italian Days Festival. They have been really putting out to the city, like, come on, help us here. One of the issues is, you know, those banners that go up on the light posts, especially somewhere like Commercial Drive or, you know, Robson Street, if you're downtown. And when there's a big event, you know it. And with the World Cup, there are banners like that on so many posts all over the city already. But the Italian Days Festival, the organizers used to use those spots to advertise their sponsors. So they can't get as much juice out of that now. We'll have to wait and see here. And maybe if I refresh the story myself, but the city waiving fees for Italian Days Festival could perhaps give it a little more of a pep in its step. Italian Days Festival, one of the beloved but at-risk events in our city. That includes, what else? The Vancouver Folk Festival. How happy are we that that got to stay in town? 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

pride ourselves at The Wave by curating for you, amongst our playlist of songs, some of the very best jazz, contemporary jazz artists, especially when it comes to the sweet saxophone. And she is one of those superstars. It was Jessie J's Tequila Moon on Wave 98.3 for our Tuesday Together. If you're commuting about the city, do you want to flag? There's still a northbound stall on the Alex Fraser Bridge. And I haven't got an update recently, but we also had a stalled dump truck, no less, northbound on the Knight Street Bridge. Meanwhile, this morning, please do get your name on the standby list for the Next Wave adventure. 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
1: One, two, three.

Might be kind of hard to tell right now, but we will get to the sunshine today. And a high of 20 if you're away from the water, so hang tight for the sunshine. But man, out the windows here at 555 West Georgia, I'm seeing a lot of umbrellas, a lot of Gore-Tex, even some sad faces. A few clouds tonight, by the way. Our low is 11. Seem to be avoiding those single-digit lows now. And we'll be in the sunshine again tomorrow. Right now,

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2: 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Yeah,

how many hours of sleep do you average every night? There's some new data out for 2026, and you know, over the years, they always change it, but looks like 6.4 to 7 hours of sleep a night is right in the healthy range for most people. I average 6, which I think, sometimes I do 6, and then sometimes I do like 10. I don't know about you. The biggest thing, though, that a good night's sleep can do for you positively is it'll positively increase your immunity and your heart health. Oh, by the way, I thought this was interesting, too. Too little sleep is harmful, yes, but especially for women. And we need more than 20 minutes more sleep than

Hi Vancouver, this is guitarist Chris Standring and you are listening to Swizzle Stick, the new single from my good friend Gabriel Mark Hasselback. We wrote the song together in a flood of inspiration and we're both very proud of it. And I get to play some tasty guitar on it too. Enjoy it on Wave 98.3, Vancouver's coolest vibe.

That was Gabriel Mark Hasselback with Swizzle Stick on the Wave. I was worried that wasn't going to come out right. Hey, I'm TJ, 9:36. I hope you're digging the tunes this morning. More where that came from. Meanwhile, looking out the windows here at 555 West Georgia, starting to see people put away their umbrellas and hopefully for good. We're on the way to sunshine today and a high of 17 at the water. We're going to hit about 20 if you're inland. Right now, we're just kind of stuck at 12, maybe flirting with 13 degrees. Here's Alexander Zonchek. Love the flute, so do we. He's one of the very best. This is Sweat on the Wave.

0: The next wave adventure is completely up to you. A round trip flight for two from Vancouver to some of Canada's most breathtaking destinations, courtesy of Air North, Yukon's airline. Whitehorse, Yellowknife, Kelowna, or Victoria could all be on your agenda. 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

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On the radio, it's Wave 98.3, Vancouver's coolest vibe. I'm TJ. I'm going to leave you with a couple of hot notes on traffic here. There is a problem, some kind of vehicle incident, northbound on the Iron Workers. If you're making your way to the North Shore, that's for you. It's actually right around the McGill on-ramp, just in case that helps. Off-ramp. Also, the stall northbound on the Alex Fraser, still hanging out mid-span in the right-hand lane. And again, it just seems like, if I F5 refresh that problem on the Iron Workers, yeah, it's still going down. Enjoy your day, my friends. If you don't, there's always tomorrow. We can do a redo. I'm here 5:30 to 10. Here's Warren Hill's Fallen. 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Our Tuesday together. Our time is done, but Vicky.

Brown-Eyed Woman, that is North of Seoul. Wave 98.3, Vancouver's coolest vibe, Tuesday midday. Welcome to it, Blue-Eyed Woman here with you, Vicky Van Dyke. And these guys, I know we have a lot of listeners in Ontario online at wave983.fm. And Lake Street Dive is coming to Niagara in August. Hypotheticals, Lake Street Dive on the way.

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1: 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Okay, this guy goes by Slim Man, and we don't play a lot of him, but he's got a brand new song, which I love, and I've known Uncle Slimmy for many, many years. 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

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Wave 98.3. Good morning. Happy Tuesday. Vicki Van Dyke with you and Johnny Reed on the way with what love is all about. If you love live music and you love football, aka soccer, FIFA Fan Festival has lots going on. July 10th, Johnny Reed is performing. Alex Cuba, Feist, Colin James, tons of live music and football coming to town. Johnny's next. This is Acoustic Alchemy. Catalina Kiss on the way.

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You can enjoy life on a cruise ship with Brian Culbertson, one of the most fun performers in the world, primarily known as a piano player, but you know he also plays trombone whilst dancing. So check it out, the Smooth Jazz Cruise sailing in September, Vancouver to L.A., and Brian Culbertson, one of the headliners, Mindy Hebert, Candy Dulfer, Jonathan Butler, Rick Braun, Richard Elliott, Huge Groove, and his puppy dog. They will all be there. Caught up in the rapture, this is Anita Baker. Wave 98.3.

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That is Najee with Incognito Wave 98.3. 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

Bright Side. Dave Goss, Jonathan Butler together on The Wave. And The Bright Side for this man, Michael Broning, and this song is that this week, yes, as of yesterday, number one on our Wave Top 10. 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

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Welcome Tuesday lunch. Vicki Van Dyke along with you and Les Sabler, Bridge the Gap coming up. 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

The Lady in Red, Krista Berg, great old song. Wave 98.3. Vicki Van Dyke here with you, Tuesday lunch. Have you got on the standby list yet for our fabulous Next Wave adventure where you get to actually build your own trip on board Air North, Yukon's airline? Fly north, see the northern lights, because that's north. Also, you could go to Kelowna, you could go to Victoria. 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And this is Boarding Pass, brand new. David Benoit, Jeff Lorber, together on the way.

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And I, that's Raul Madon on the wave. Gordon Lightfoot coming up. Anything for love right now. 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

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Carol Welsman, Wave 98.3. Getting ready for the downtown farmers market. It is on the go. West Georgia and Hornby. It's every Wednesday right through until almost Christmas time. It features over 30 farms and producers and food and coffee trucks and fun. It's a great way to spend some Wednesday tomorrow. Get ready for Thirsty Howl coming up next. 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

song is called Sunset Drive, and that is Groove 55, Wave 98.3. Michael Bublé is next. Right now, Michael McDonald. I keep forgetting. On the Wave.

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Elliott. That is Richard Elliott with 98.3. Well, here we are wrapping up the month of May, and then bam, June arrives, and so does the White Rock Jazz and Blues Festival. It kicks off on June 3rd, runs until the 7th, all around the village of White Rock. Lots of great live music, so check it out on the concerts page, wave983.fm. 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

The Wave welcomes the world to Vancouver for a celebration of the beautiful game. Just remember, around here, we call it soccer, and we apologize if we win. 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

Groove, born Stephen Eugene Groove. It was actually his producer, Paul Brown, who gave him that name, Huge Groove. That is Rewind. And this is Norman Brown, just chillin'. 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

brand new music wave, 98.3 Alessia Cara featuring Norah Jones, I'm in Trouble. Before that, Smokey Robinson being with you. And I'm Vicki Van Dyke, and I have loved being with you on this Tuesday. Get ready for Sterling Fox. He's taken over at 2 o'clock for a very cool, vibey, wonderful Sterling Fox kind of Tuesday afternoon. And I'm back tomorrow at 10. And leaving you with brand new Paul Brown, Uber producer, who now has, I believe, 82 or 83 number one hits on the Billboard Smooth Jazz charts that he has produced, but also a fabulous guitar player in his own right. Here he is, Paul Brown. So much to say. Wave 98.3.

98.3. Amazing sax work, as always, from Warren Hill, this time around called The Passion Theme, and Catalonia from Peter White and his most recent album. Good afternoon. It is 2:07. It is another, well, we were hoping for sunshine by this time, because the forecast for today was morning yucky stuff and then clearing in the afternoon. We're still waiting for the clearing part. It's 15 under fairly cloudy skies in downtown Vancouver. Nice to have you along with us. We'll check all the weather details in a little bit here. Still ahead this hour, lots of great music to put a little sunshine in your life. We'll hear from Olivia Dean and Chris Rea a little later on. And right now, Freddie Jackson, Rock Me Tonight. Wave 98.

0: It's one of Burnaby's biggest street parties, and Wave 98.3 is right in the middle of it. Saturday, June 6th, join Dino as he broadcasts live from Hats Off Day in Burnaby Heights at Hastings and Esmond, right next to the incredible sounds of Gabriel Mark Hasselbeck and his very cool band. Great music, amazing food, and that unbeatable community vibe. Come celebrate the Heights with us. Getting you ready for one great musical summer. Hats Off Day in Burnaby from Wave 98.3, Vancouver's coolest vibe.
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Wave 98.3, Chris Rhea, and On the Beach, which is a great place to be if you have time, because nobody else is going to be there. I just had a text from a Wave listener at Volunteer Park on the beach, looking across at the mountains, and pretty much had the place to himself. And that's likely to stay that way for the balance of the day. Now, they're saying, here's the latest forecast, by the way. A breezy day with a high of 15. A mix of sun and cloud is the official forecast. Downtown, it's mostly cloudy at the moment. A few clouds tonight as well with a low of 11. And then we turn the page to Wednesday and Thursday with forecasts calling for sunshine and highs of 20 at the beaches both days. More clouds inbound for Friday and the weekend. Kind of iffy. A mix of sun and clouds and warmer with highs around 19 for both Saturday and Sunday. So one more day of this iffy business and then we'll get to the good stuff tomorrow and Thursday. Downtown right now, it is 15 degrees. And here's Gavin Hope. This one's called Every Song on the Radio, and it's fun. 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

Hoy Bet 883, that's Michael Manson on the up and up. And also in there, Red Lights from Sunny Hightower and Alex Parchment. And on the beach, Chris Rhea in there as well on this Tuesday afternoon. That's starting to get a little lighter downtown. You know, you might get what you wish for if you just keep home. The forecast is calling for clearing, and it appears to be doing this. I see an actual ray of sunshine down here amidst all the office towers in downtown Vancouver. Sometimes it takes a bit for the sun to get through all of those tall buildings and throw a bit on the actual pavement, but it's nice to see. Sterling Fox with Gerald Albright, Gerald with a G, like our friend in Windsor, and living my best life on Wave 98.3.

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All right, that ends kind of abruptly. That is from last year, and that is Dancing on Your Own from the Free Label. And also in there, Like a Star, that was Corinne Bailey Ray, who's coming to Vancouver this fall. She'll be at the Vogue on October 14th, and it should be just an excellent show. Here's Olivia Dean, and So Easy to Fall in Love, Ain't That the Truth? 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

93, Twin Horn Playing Brothers, the Ron Brothers, and that one called Blast. And is it you from Lee Ritenour starting things off? I sure hope it is. And I'm glad you found us at 98.3 on the dial this afternoon. A little bit of sunshine, 15 degrees in downtown Vancouver. Great music ahead this hour, too, including the Classics 4. Chris Standring will be along, as will the OJs. And right now, about to take a city walk and look for those sunny spots, here's Carol Albert. On the way.

0: 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A round-trip flight for two from Vancouver to some of Canada's most breathtaking destinations, courtesy of Air North, Yukon's airline. 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

Lindsay Webster and the music in me. For your Tuesday afternoon, it is 3:22. Let's have a quick look around the lower mainland at early commute stuff, traffic. And we got a few problems. Southbound at the south end of the Alex Fraser Bridge, that's heading out of Richmond down into Delta. There's an accident right actually at the Nordell exit at the very, very bottom of the bridge over on the right side. Crews are on scene now. Took a while, but they're there. But enormous backups all the way back to Westminster Highway on the east-west connector heading to the Alex Fraser Bridge. The other bridge that is, an issue is, heading to the Portman Bridge. The bridge itself is fine, but Highway 1 eastbound right around North Road. So you're right on sort of Burnaby-Coquitlam border there, and backups all the way onto Kensington. So again, it's not stop and go, but it's very slow, and it's simply because of an accident. Once you get past the accident scene, you're pretty well all set to go and cruise across the Portman Bridge. Road work at Lougheed and Lake City Way. Portman Bridge, okay, and heading off the North Shore to the Ironworkers. Backups beginning around Lynn Valley Road. And we'll keep an eye on all of those spots and all of the others as well throughout the balance of the afternoon rush hour. It's just getting underway, 3:23 in the afternoon. This is the tip of the spear. This is the early stuff. So if you're bogged down in this, just think of what it's going to be like in an hour and be happy to be away from it by then. And we'll get back to some good music now. This one is from a guy who's a very nice man. He's an expat Brit, living in Southern California. Recently did some work with Gabe Hasselbeck on his new album. We're talking Chris Standring on guitar. This is a very cool song from last year. He's all duded up in top hat and tails on the wave.

3 with Pamela Williams in the Afterglow, and also in our Stormy Grant 60s memories from the Classics 4 and Top Hat and Tails. Thank you very much. That was Chris Standring, 334 on the button. Yesterday was Frank Oz's 82nd birthday, and if you don't know the name off the top of your head, perhaps Miss Piggy would help. Frank Oz was the number 2 puppeteer in the Jim Henson's enormous stable of talent, and throughout his career was the voice of, and of course, the puppeteer of Miss Piggy. And he would definitely approve of this. Jim Henson's Creature Shop has opened its doors to public tours. Now, this it's in New York, and they first started doing this in February. The experience features opportunities to meet a puppet builder, see a puppetry demonstration, and take photos and videos of your beloved characters from the Henson catalog of creations, including, of course, the Muppets, Sesame Street Monsters, and Fraggles. Remember Fraggle Rock? That was huge in our house. I guess in the 80s then. This only happens on Saturdays in New York. It costs you $150 US, and I'll bet you there's a lineup every weekend. 70s memories from the OJs for your Tuesday. I got you. Wait, not even.

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1: Good afternoon. It is 4 o'clock, and here's what's making waves. Alberta's premier believes B.C. Premier David Eby and all previous B.C. leaders need to understand that their efforts to landlock Alberta's oil wealth helped sow the bitterness now being reaped by separatists. Danielle Smith's remarks were in response to Eby's questions about why Western and Northern premiers should work on getting things built as Alberta pushes the envelope by breaking it all apart. The regional leaders meet again today for day two of the annual two-day get-together being held near Calgary in Kananaskis. Unionized bus drivers and sea bus operators will vote today, from this morning actually, from 7 until 10 a.m. at the offices in New Westminster on whether to take strike action after contracts between Unifor and the Coast Mountain Bus Company broke off. Unifor, which represents 5,000 transit workers across Metro Vancouver, said negotiations began in February before the previous contract was set to expire on March 31st, but deteriorated after the employer hardened its position and refused to withdraw its concession demands. The company says it remains committed to reaching a fair agreement. There is no current impact to bus or sea bus service, which continue to operate as normal. And British Columbia is ordering all commercial vehicles to install dashboard cameras. The Conservative Private Members Bill passed unanimously through the legislature. BC Conservative member Ward Stamer says the cameras hold drivers accountable and ensure crash evidence isn't lost or disputed. The BC Trucking Association has endorsed the bill, noting about 75% of collisions involving commercial vehicles are not the fault of that driver. In sports, NHL playoffs continue in another hour or so. Colorado at Vegas in a do-or-die game for the Avalanche, with Vegas ahead 3-0. In World Championship hockey play today, Canada beat Czechia 3-2. Canada will advance to play the United States. Yes, Canada-USA on the ice again. It'll be on Thursday. It's a quarterfinal game. Blue Jays are hosting Miami again today. The Mariners are down in California to take on the A's. And the Vancouver Canadiens are back home. 7 o'clock, it's Canadians and Eugene at Nat Bailey Stadium. And like their parent company, the Blue Jays, that does Loony Dog Tuesdays, the Vancouver Canadians are going them one better. Tonight and every Tuesday is 75-cent hot dog night. Vancouver Whitecaps are off until July 8th. The BC Lions are in preseason action already. They were on Vancouver Island last weekend. They are in Winnipeg this Friday. Wave weather, a few clouds tonight with a low of 10. Mostly sunny tomorrow with a high of 19 or 20 at the beaches. Sunshine again on Thursday with a high of 20. And a few clouds expected on Friday with a chance of a shower. Right now, it's still a mix of sun and cloud. Now 16 in downtown Vancouver.

98.3, brand new music from Slim Men. That one called Meant to Be. And great memories from Santana and Rob Thomas. Smooth. Starting off another great hour of music for your Tuesday afternoon. This hour including Kenny Loggins. Chicago will be along. We'll hear from Phil Collins. And Michael Bublé is next with Everything on the Wave.

0: 98.3. 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

We've got 883, Gabriel, Mark Hasselback, and friends rocking the rib joint. By the way, message from Gabe I just heard from a little bit ago. He typically will do the Sunday Jazz Jam at the Admiral from 5 to 8 on Sunday evenings. This Sunday, on the 31st of May, will be the exception. They're going to go from 1 until 4, do kind of a brunch thing this Sunday at the Admiral. Great music, great fun, great food, too. Let's take a quick look at traffic, because we do have indications of some improvements. That stalled dump truck on Highway 1 eastbound North Road is gone. Now, the traffic is still slow heading through that area and to that area because of all these stalls and volume and removal process, but it's gone, as is the crash at the south end of the Alex Fraser Bridge southbound. It's on the North Dental exit ramp, actually. It took a while to remove, but it's gone, too. Again, with serious backups, by the way, backups right through the Burnaby Lakes District heading out on Highway 1 because of that earlier stall there, and have backups about to the S-curve heading on the east-west connector towards the Alex Fraser Bridge as a result of the crash at the other end. The good news is they're both gone, and hopefully that improves. And the other good news is a little more sunshine at downtown Vancouver, which is just fine. Thank you very much. Now, here's a guy who picked up three more statues and trophies last night like he doesn't have enough already. He is now the best R&B artist, male R&B artist, with this, the best R&B song from the best R&B album, The Romantic. And by now, with that clue, you know I'm talking about Bruno Mars and his triumph, at least three times, last night at the American Music Awards. This is the best R&B song. I Just Might, on the Wave.

Wave 98.3 from Vancouver Island, Michael Casehammer with A Little Bit of Love and I Just Might, another award-winning effort from Bruno Mars for your Tuesday afternoon. It's 4:38, and yes, it's that time of year again. Wildlife experts are warning us here in the Lower Mainland amid reports of crows attacking humans to protect their young. The Wildlife Rescue Association of BC, the birds says the birds' breeding season has begun. Residents have likely noted crows carrying branches to build nests, so here's the deal from the experts. In the next few weeks, we're going to see many, many young crows hatch, and that means as they grow up, they will also come down to the ground as they develop. The ground is normally where the trouble begins, because in their fledgling period, crows will flutter down while humans are walking by, and during that time, mom and dad up there in the trees, keeping a sharp eye on them, will be actively protecting them. So this is when the dive bombing stuff starts. The Wildlife Association recommends staying clear of crows on the ground at step one, and they also say carry an umbrella, which is not an unusual behavior in Vancouver, but this time to ward off swooping birds. And they also have a helpline for complaints and advice. Now, it only happens in certain parts of the city. The West End seems to be a very popular spot for dive bombing mom and dad crows. Haven't heard of any reports specifically here yet, but certainly the BC wildlife people have. And yes, it happens again every time about this year. And they have a helpline, and you can give them, especially if you see an injured bird, you can give them a call, and they will help you find help. But there you go. Dive bombing crows. Only in BC, you say? Probably. Here's Larry Carlton.

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1: Good afternoon, it's 5 o'clock, and here's what's making waves. Canada is ordering all travelers from Ebola-affected regions to isolate for 21 days. Meanwhile, immigration authorities are temporarily suspending applications from the Democratic Republic of Congo, South Sudan, and Uganda. Those countries have been ravaged by an outbreak of a rare and deadly strain of Ebola with nearly 1,000 suspected cases. The strain of Ebola in the outbreak has no vaccine and no cure. A majority of MPs voted down a conservative motion yesterday that called on the feds to protect private property from First Nations land claims. The motion stemmed from a BC Supreme Court ruling last year that confirmed the Cowichan tribes hold Aboriginal title over about 300 hectares of land in Richmond. The ruling led to questions about how Aboriginal title and private property rights can coexist. Conservative leader Pierre Poilievre and his party have seized on the uncertainty created by the decision and have been calling on the federal government to take action for weeks. And Canadian swimmer Summer McIntosh has an agent. In fact, she signed with the Octagon Agency, a firm that represents a number of high-profile athletes. The triple gold medalist at the 2024 Paris Olympics will be represented by a group that includes gymnast Simone Biles, basketball player Steph Curry, and hockey player Leon Draisaitl. The 19-year-old Summer McIntosh from Toronto trains in Texas under Bob Bowman, who coached former competitive U.S. swimmer Michael Phelps to his record 28 Olympic swimming medals. McIntosh was voted the Canadian Press Female Athlete of the Year in both 2024 and last year, 2025. In sports, the NHL playoffs continue in just a very few minutes down in Vegas as the Colorado Avalanche are in a do-or-die situation. They say Nathan MacKinnon is going to play. The Golden Knights are ahead in this series 3-0. In the World Hockey Championships in Switzerland today, Canada beat Czechia 3-2, and the rivalry continues. Canada will play the USA on Thursday in the quarterfinals. On the baseball field, the Blue Jays are hosting Miami right now at the Rogers Center. Seattle is down in California taking on the A's, and the Vancouver Canadians are back home. Eugene is the competition. First pitch goes out at 7 o'clock tonight at Nat Bailey Stadium on 70.